0: Mr. Vargas. Out on the trail of another dope ring?
1: Out on the trail of a truckless photo for my wife.

0: rights were sacred. 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
1: Together we stand.
0: The property I owned was sacred. And these inviolable sanctities were preserved in those words.

the buildings change. Now the people change. Everything changing. Spirit and matter, most apparent. Realized there never was anything to worry about. To doubt was insane. The limited, callow, isolated individual living on housing estates in Chingford, large detached houses in Kew, tower blocks on the Tottenham marshes, become my gods. I see an accounts clerk from Tooting, I see Zeus. A sanitary inspector from the London borough of Haringey, and Brumming stands resplendent before me. For 5 minutes, I love everybody. There is only love. All action ceases. The Mile End Road, once a blood-stained battlefield of Bacchanalian excess, becomes the Garden of Gethsemane. A bitter 72-year-old ex-docker becomes the ever-compassionate Buddha. A Cypriot minicab driver becomes St. Francis of Assisi. The 22-year-old Glaswegian checkout girl is the Divine Mother. I love everybody. My spirit is free. I am limitless in space, time, and matter. Simultaneously, the planet Neptune, part of the structural support to Vauxhall Bridge. I am your left breast. I am Stephanie. I am Peru. I am divine, and so are you.

I am nothing except a mere cluster of notes, a road sign in Skelmersdale. I ran the Roman Empire.

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week start. Monday is your recovery day. Recuperate. Tuesday, Wednesday, Thursday of the week. Friday, start the week. But that's what went out last night. And we were drinking. We need to recuperate. Today, Wednesday, actually becomes Monday. See? So you don't have to fucking dig in and have a shit about it. If I gotta work, it's automatically going to go Monday. So you just recuperate. Now, just because today is Monday doesn't mean that tomorrow.

0: Monday to Friday is Friday, man. So if you're hungover, it doesn't matter. Your weekend starts, man. Friday's always Friday. Never, Friday never becomes another day. It's okay to split up with Friday. Okay? You know, see, there's a lot of clauses, you know, stipulations. So, you know, it's important that you know that. Because, you know, for instance, like today you could woke up, you know, kind of early and had to do some shit. So then it would be Wednesday, but then, you know, the afternoon free and you're kind of hungover. You're like, shit, it could become, you know, Wednesday/Monday. So anyway, man, I just want to go over that with you. And, you know, I just remember something too, man. We were out the other day and I think I lent you $10, baby. Yeah,
1: Bubba. I just saw your ad in the recycler and I couldn't help but call Mighty Mecco.

burden that has tested the faith of poor people for years. 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Insanity reigns supreme, an unholy giant. 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
1: For you, it's not a love thing, but it's a love thing. I look at you, look at me, back already, changing reflection, memory to take and break along the way. 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I couldn't stand for you to see the bad in me, and I know you do already. Cause I show it. It's not masked with laughs, it's there and it's dark, and so many people left it there untethered. Weathered, waiting to rot. 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

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But for you, I try to formulate a presence. For you, I let tears fall into iridescence. From that, I grow for you. And you told me that was never that. It was always for me, while you wait at the sideline. And I pick myself up, holding on tight in storms, and you're there at the end. And I'll only ever let go for you. That's my choice. I write this now and I use my voice for you. The only way I know how to. It's not a love thing, but it's a love thing. 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

0: Ich schaue ja gerne in die Ferne.
1: Sue, as a local, I have to ask. Oh, geez. When you first time experienced Carnival in Cologne, what was your first impression?
2: I was on my bike. I didn't know Carnival existed. And I was living in Belgisches Wedel. And I was on my bike going to my job in Kalk. And I had to stop because there was a small marching band in the bike lane. And I didn't know what Carnival was at all. Nobody prepared me for this. It was kind of wild. And it wasn't until maybe Between Bodies, I think 2 or 3 years later, or the first Punkaval at Limas after COVID had happened, was the first time I ever went to a Carnival party.
3: It was actually an anti-Carnival party.
2: Right.
3: We came in costumes and no one else did.
2: Yeah, right. I made us all dress like cats. Like I made us all like cardboard ears, and no one else wanted to put whiskers on, but I had whiskers on my face.
0: But I think for people who aren't familiar with Carnival, it always felt like the apocalypse.
2: It sort of is, yeah. But then it's like, you know, 11 p.m., it's raining, and it's cold, but then all of a sudden you hear, like, Madonna, and you look out on your balcony, and there's, like, 2 or 3 people in a shopping cart being pushed down the street, like, by their friend, and they're all just, like, dancing and having a really good time, which I like that.
1: I'm originally from Cologne, but I'm fed up with Carnival. I can't stand it. But Niels, who isn't originally from Cologne, he loves it.
2: He's yeah,
1: a regular celebrating.
0: I started loving it a few years ago. Again, after a long break.
2: It's like a love.
3: Same,
2: hate.
3: Actually.
2: Yeah, right. Yeah, you were saying that you started going to Carnival parties more often in the last couple of years.
3: I think when I started working a full-time job. And I don't see my friends as often as I wish I would. And it's a good opportunity to see many faces in one room.
2: And even, like, aside from, like, just Carnival stuff, it's like there's always alternative stuff. Like, every year, the Rosenmontag's mosh. Like, you can go watch a bunch of hardcore bands on the Monday.
0: Yeah, that's great.
2: That's. But also, I think it depends which neighborhood you live in. I'm in Kalk now, so I'm shielded. But when I lived in Belgisches Wedel...
0: Yeah, it's so a center where, of insanity.
2: So I don't know where you live, times. But...
0: I live in Ehrenfeld.
2: Okay, that's not
0: okay.
2: So bad.
0: It's okay.
2: Yeah.
1: No. I'm living in the students' quarter, and there is a hell on earth.
2: Yeah. Like Zulpi?
1: Absolutely. The absolute... I don't know how to explain it, but I'm happy every year when I survived once again.
2: Oh, man.
3: You got to participate or go on holiday.
2: Yeah.
1: Yeah, I close my door. I throw away my keys, so there is no chance to get out.
2: You get all of the food.
0: Yeah, apropos holidays, festival season is starting. Are there any festivals you do?
2: Yeah.
3: Wir spielen einige dieses Jahr. Wir waren schon in Dortmund auf dem Bierschinken-Festival, auf dem Stockrock mit Fjord, zusammen in Hagen, auf dem Hellfest in Stuttgart. 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
2: Nachtas ist
3: Fairboy Youth. Festival with the craziest lineup this year.
2: Yeah.
0: Wer spielt da so?
2: Everyone.
3: Basement, The Flatliners.
2: Hi-Viz.
0: Oh.
2: Flatliners. Brampton.
3: Aber auch Be Kind aus Köln, Scott Evil.
2: Well Said from Hong Kong.
3: Well Said from Hong Kong, yeah.
0: I know the Flatliners when they were a ska punk band.
2: Yeah, right. I grew up going to church shows, like, with Paul.
3: It's one of my favorite bands, I gotta say, the Flatliners. Still love them. Ja, und Fairball Youth wird sehr besonders dieses Jahr. 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Mal gucken. Yeah. Ja. Irgendwie abgefahren.
2: Ja.
3: Ja.
0: Klingt interessant.
1: Ihr habt gerade den Namen Scott Evil genannt, eine weitere sehr, sehr interessante Band aus Köln. Und wir haben auf jeden Fall hier schon mal einen Song aufgelegt. Yes. Cop Cap von Scott Evil. 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

Raskolnikov felt sick, but he couldn't say why. When he saw his face reflected in his victim's twinkling eye, some things you'll do for money,

0: So, wer war das?
1: That was Swearin. The song was called Kenosha.
0: Where is this band from?
1: Well, Kenosha's in Ohio, so maybe Ohio.
0: Okay, also weit weg. Swearin aus Ohio, wahrscheinlich aus Ohio mit Kenosha. Is there something important or interesting about this band for us to know? Because I think we are not though very familiar with this band here in Germany.
1: Yeah, I think they're just, I mean, any release that I've heard from them has just been a very solid kind of like alternative, but like verging on this like indie punk. And the songwriting is great. I don't know. I just relate to them, I think. Mm-hmm.
0: It reminded me a little bit of Wasted Years, a Cologne band.
1: Yeah, they're friends of ours. Oh, yeah, actually, that's a really good comparison.
0: Yeah,
1: yeah.
0: We can play them later on in this show in the last 15 minutes, I guess.
1: Yeah.
0: I had some songs from them here. So, but first of all, we want to play the Weaker Dance because you brought it here. Can you tell us something about it, or Chris, vielleicht?
2: Yeah, legendary emo band. Mm. If they ever come back together, we are here. If the Weaker Dance are listening to this.
1: And if anyone wants to actually like hear like an academic discourse on like the songwriting and story writing of John K. Samson, there is a Canadian university professor who has a lecture on YouTube.
2: Okay. Yeah, really?
1: About the music and writing of John K. Samson.
2: But like again, really good lyricist.
1: So good. He's a Quaker.
2: Ja, richtig schöne, richtig, richtig schöne Texte, extrem coole. Good songwriting.
1: He was on the first Propagandhi record.
0: Also.
3: Yeah.
2: And we've got the biggest Propagandhi fan on this planet playing drums for us.
1: Yeah.
0: So this is a political impact, I think.
2: Yeah.
0: So dann lasst uns mal den Weaker Dance zuhören. Der Song heißt Watermark. Nils, Walter deines Amtes.

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You play what you wanna play. Protege say, so play. Okay. 674 FM. I've been

Now let's have some fun. This is for those special evenings when you really want to shine. Turn heads and be that special woman.